and your light is still glowing somewhere under my chest. Just imagine the beauty of making everything right, and anything's possible if you don't give up the fight. Contributing to your growth was like a spiritual quest. I just want you to know

Josie James a repris le Just the Two of Us de Bill Withers. 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